children and watermelon wine. Ever had a drink of watermelon wine? He asked. He told me all about it, though I didn't answer back. Ain't but three things

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He said, I tried it all when I was young and in my natural prime. Now it's old dogs and children and watermelon wine.

0: Don't me, they'll think make it. Libavelic stock. So, it's a tux to make it. I flaked it in. She loved me and I loved her. There was magic. I just, in English we say unconditional love. This.
1: It's very clear. My love is here to stay. Not for all year, but ever and

0: That's by Henrik Larsson.
1: Oh, well, he was an absolute god, Henrik. No, I love playing with him. The best part of what, 200 million, 190 million spent for these players, Gyökeres and Isak, who play in the Premier League. Isak had a difficult time, no doubt, with the way that he left Newcastle. That wasn't great, I think, from his perspective. Went to Liverpool, he's had injury issues, but he does seem to be coming into a bit of form. His fitness seems to be getting better. Gyökeres, actually, I think people sort of view his season as, I think he's done okay for Arsenal. I actually, from afar, have thought that he's had a really good season. Of course, winning the Premier League, a big deal. Some people think that he's a bit of a flat-track bully in terms of his scores against the lesser teams. I think that that's unfair. You know, I really do. And when you see the influence which he's had on the Swedish team in terms of getting them here, crucial in qualification. I think he scored a hat-trick, didn't he, against Ukraine, scored the goal late on against Poland to get Sweden there. Yeah, I think that they'll be a handful for any defence. If they can click, if they can connect, then, I think Sweden will certainly get out of the group. But, yeah, it'll be interesting to see how far they go.
2: Kristoffer Karlsson har pratat med Chris Sutton där om anfallsparet Gyökeres och Isak. 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Den där firman som fick det att funka mot Tunisien, ser du att de kan få det att fungera även mot Nederländerna, som ju borde vara tuffare motstånd?
3: Ja, men absolut. 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
3: Jag har en känsla och
4: är den bra?
3: Så här, min hjärna säger att Sverige får det tufft, mitt hjärta säger självklart så vinner Sverige detta.
2: 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Strax nationalsången i Houston om 10 minuter, också avspark Sverige mot Nederländerna.
5: Hej, jag heter Jesper Karlsson och jag skulle vilja höra Higher Calling.